don't even need a vodka soda. Call me over to watch some White Lotus, and after maybe we could rearrange the sofa. I need a man with a sense of humor, with these clear lines and zen like Buddha. Got equal parts of sex and cuteness. One look in your eyes, it can execute ya. Girls can't tell that he fine or fit, cause he don't look like he like dick. But if he like it, I still like him. As a freak, I can admit that he likes it. With each crowd, we proud, we don't fit. And ain't nobody here gets our shit. So if we split, it'll be like

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1: There's things I haven't told you. I go out late at night. But if I was to tell you, you'd see my different side. There's things I haven't told you. I go out late at night. But if I was to tell you, you'd see my

for lunch. She dances on my tongue. I know it's just a hunch, but she might.